0: Cause you only need the light when it's burning low. Only miss the sun when it starts to snow. Only know you love her when you let her go. Only know you've been high when you're feeling low. Only hate the road when you're missing home. Only know you love her when you let her go. And you let her go.
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1: I'm boy crazy. I'm boy crazy. Crazy boy. I'm so boy crazy. Berlin to Bombay, New York to LA, Tokyo to Tahoe. Boys are my cocaine, bikers in the

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1: Why wait to say, at least I did it my way. Lie way too fast, but in my heart I understand. I made my move, and it was all about you. No, I

0: 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This life is more than just a read through.
1: Espacial en tu móvil. Espacial en tu auto. Espacial en tu compu. 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Siempre está

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I heard you moved to Austin, got an apartment and settled down. And every once in a while, I start texting, write a paragraph, but then I delete the message. 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
0: there. 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It's from Argentina. Give it a clap. 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